on the same note that I started with. Some Little Beaver. Party Down, Parts 1 and 2.

Let's see. We heard Gary Numan, Our Friends Electric, from the 1979 album Replicas. The Replacements doing I Will Dare. One from The Cure, Killing an Arab, from their debut album, Boys Don't Cry. Plastics with I Love You, Oh No. Off of, is that really 87? Invitation Records out of Japan. Los Microwaves, TV in My Eye, from 1982's Life After Breakfast. Very cool record on the Celluloid label. Bjork with Possibly Maybe. Oh wow, the computer is really funny. It says that came out in 1900. That would mean Bjork is... wow, she's... Bjork is like 126 years old. I'm buying it. Gang of Four with Love Like Anthrax. Or just Anthrax. I think it's called just Anthrax, honestly. Dome with Bahadur from 1981 Dome 3. Cool record there. The Music Machine doing Hey Joe from 1966. Turn On the Music Machine. The Leaves with War of Distortion. I forgot how much MGMT kind of sounds like The Leaves. If you listen to the singer on that song. That was Hey Joe, yeah, 1966. Tim Maya with Broken Heart. And Nuevo Vicar from the 1971 self-titled album. War with Get Down and All Day Music. Kumi Sasaki with Kuroda Bushi. Zero Scene with Son of Pinhead. Yasuko Ogawa with LA Night. Gil Scott Heron and Brian Jackson doing Angel Dust. And I think I overlapped some things there. But anyway, whatever. Thank you all once again for tuning in to The Long Walk Home. Oh, I like those bird sounds in this song. Anyway, I feel like, I wonder why this aren't coming up. Anyway, it doesn't matter. The outro has been Fruit Distro Collective from their Just Life 2025 record, from Records We Release. Yeah, keep it locked here. Ethan's coming in about 10 minutes with Easy Does It, y'all. Thanks for tuning in to The Long Walk Home and KUAA 99 FM, y'all. And on the world wide webs, on those interwebs. Appreciate each and every one of you. And we will see you next time, y'all. Peace. Pogo. Pogo.

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Yo, yo, yo. 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KUAA 99.9 FM. This is Easy Does It. Just getting started up right now. I'll be here 10 to midnight. Appreciate everybody joining us. Started off with Mass Appeal by Gangstar right there. Got a good show for you guys tonight. I'm excited. I got most of this playlist prepared earlier throughout the day, so that's always a good sign when I'm not scrambling, putting together stuff on the spot. I think it always kind of calls for a little bit better and more curated show. But anyways, shout out Chase12, The Long Walk Home, providing the vibes before us. As always, wonderful show, wonderful music, as well as everybody here at KUAA. Doesn't really matter what time of the day, what day of the week you tap in. I think you're going to hear some cool, weird, different, abstract, addicting stuff. So, like I said, I'll be here till midnight, mostly doing hip-hop and R&B, although we do tend to stray away from that a little bit, etc., etc. Play some alternative, maybe some neo-soul. What even is genres these days? I don't think it matters. We don't need to be putting so many labels on the music. We just need to enjoy it. Although, what I got coming up next is Jim Legacy. IDK, IDK is the name of the song. Black British Music is the name of his last album, although this is a single from his upcoming one. So I will go ahead and put a label on that one. He likes to call his music jerk music, British jerk music, if you will. You'll kind of hear what that entails with the drums, the very active snares and claps, I think is what kind of gives it that jerk feel. But yeah, obviously out of the UK, one of my favorites right now. Looking forward to his new album, as well as hopefully seeing him live soon. I know he's got some festival dates coming up, Outside Lands. Forget what that festival in Seattle is called, but there's a big one happening up there. I would love to make it up there for that. But yeah, so we'll get into it. Again, thank you for joining me tonight. Be here till midnight. Let's see, we got Colorado in the house, Centennial, Las Vegas, Nevada, San Francisco, California, St. George, Utah, LA, Denver, and of course, appreciate everybody listening right here in our home city, Salt Lake City. KUAA 99.9 FM, Easy Does It. 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

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Easy Does It. We're just getting started tonight. I'll be here till midnight playing you guys music. That was Bailey RP. Can We Just Forget? Found her on TikTok. I was very enamored by her and her music. She's running her all of her music through a Nintendo DS, which was crazy to me to see kind of how innovative the younger generation is being making this music. And that's how she kind of gets all those background video game sounds, and just kind of the overall vibe of her tracks are very video game-ish, which is really cool. She has her DAW like in the DS. Apparently there's a DAW. For those of you who don't know, DAW, D-A-W, is a digital audio workstation. It's basically Ableton, FL Studios, Logic, anything that you've heard like that, where people make music on their laptop. But so she plays all her guitar live and then runs like drums and synths and everything like that through the DS. So Can We Just Forget, Bailey RP. Before that, I had Amber, Unusual DeMont, IDK, IDK by Jim Legacy. And we had a call for a request from Jimmy in Salt Lake City. He wanted to listen to some Beat Nuts. I do have to apologize, Jimmy. I couldn't find any clean Beat Nuts in the time being. It's a little hard for me to do as well while I'm playing music here in the booth. But I will make you an Easy Does It promise that next week I'll find some Beat Nuts and I'll clean it up myself and I'll bring some Beat Nuts for next week. Apologies. You know, the FCC, it's hard to get around these days, you know? So I can't play any explicit music. I couldn't find any clean. But we'll get you next week, I promise. Thanks for calling in with the request. But yeah, we're going to keep it going. I got some Kyle and Alyssa Plaza, and There You Are, off of Kyle's project Mundane. I'm going to play some new Love Spells, and after that, we'll get back into some more hip-hop type stuff. Appreciate everybody listening. Easy Does It, KUAA 99.9 FM. We got a ways to go, so let's keep it rolling.

take me under. Trauma from the thickest. Made it out of jams in a mix, they at attention. We global, gallivanting, gloating. Back to back with Krosky. Them and they parents in a parasite, they host.

All right. That was Baby Kira, Calgary. I feel like I always, or I very often end the show with some Baby Kira. It just feels like good ending music. He makes good conclusion music. I don't know how to explain that any further. Before that, we had Dadvocate, Childish Gambino, King of Everything, Dominic Fike, Ghost Ride by Crumb, Jim, Romeo and Juliet, Heat by Homeshake, I Can See, Mac Miller, Candy, McGee, The Party, Portraits of Tracy, Move Like That by Derby, Talk Down to Jean, and Baby Baby by Nourished by Time. And yeah, that's going to do it for the show. Appreciate everybody who joined, whether you stayed for the duration of the show or just hopped in with us here at the end. I thank you very, very much for listening. I hope you found something you enjoyed, rocked with. My goal is every show you find at least one song to add to your playlist. So hopefully, to some degree, that worked. And I'll see you guys next week. Same time, every Tuesday, 10 to midnight. Easy Does It with Ethan. Hip hop and R&B, etc. Alternative, indie, neo soul, funk, groove, whatever it may be, we got it. 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Hope you guys have a good rest of your night. Get some sleep tonight. And have a wonderful Wednesday. We got the Breakfast Club with Tall J taking us off bright and early tomorrow morning. We got Snack Attack with MC Coco, Hump Day Thumps with Nasty Nate, Family Dinner DJ Riri, and The Crash Out. Peace out, y'all. Have a good night. 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
1: 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With additional vendors joining this year, the first Central Ninth Farmers Market will be held at 900 South and Jefferson Street, beginning June 25th, and will run every other Thursday through October 1st. They'll be running food out of the kitchen, the neighbors will be pouring drinks, and you and all your homies are welcome to come kick it with the community.

True, the poles are quite different. One's north and the other's south. But it's all one magnet. And some such idea as that is what the Hindu is moving into when he's speaking of the real basis or ground of the universe as being non-dual. Take it, the fundamental opposition that I suppose all of us feel between self and other, I and thou, I and it. There is something that is me, there's an area of my experience that I call myself, and there's another area of my experience which I call not myself. But you will immediately see that neither one could be realized without the other. You wouldn't know what you meant by self unless you experienced something other than self. You wouldn't know what you meant by other unless you understood self. They go together. They arise at the same time. You don't have first self and then other, or first other and then self. They come together. And that shows, you see, the sneaky conspiracy underneath the two, like the magnet between the two different poles. And so more or less that, sort of what isn't classifiable, but which lies between all classes. The class of elephants opposite the class of non-elephants has, as it were, the walls of the box joining the two together. Just as your skin is an osmotic membrane that joins you to the external world by virtue of all the tubes in it and the nerve ends and the way in which the external energies flow through your skin into your inside, and vice versa. But we do, don't we, see and feel and sense, or we think we do, the world as divided into a great multiplicity. A lot of people would think of the universe as a collection of different things, a kind of cosmic flotsam and jetsam washed together in this particular area of space, and prefer to take a pluralistic attitude and don't see anything underlying. In fact, in contemporary logical philosophy, the notion of any basic ground or continuum in which all events occur would be considered meaningless, for obvious reasons. If I say that every body in this universe, every star, every planet, is moving in a certain direction at a uniform speed, that will be saying nothing at all unless I can point out some other object with respect to which they are so moving. But since I said the universe, that includes all objects whatsoever. Therefore, I cannot make a meaningful statement about the uniform behavior of everything that is going on. True. But on the other hand, every sound you hear on the radio, whether it be a honking horn, a Bach sonata, or a newscast, is the vibration of the diaphragm in your loudspeaker. The radio doesn't tell us this. The announcer doesn't come on first thing in the morning and say, ladies and gentlemen, from now until closing time, all the sounds you will hear will be vibrations of the diaphragm in your speaker. That is taken for granted and ignored. So, in the same way, your eardrum is basic to all that you hear. Your lens of the eye and retina is basic to all that you see. What is the color of the lens of the eye? We say it is no color. It is transparent. In the same way as a mirror has no color of its own. But the mirror is very definitely there, colorless as it may be. The eardrum, unheard as it may be, is very definitely basic to all hearing. The eye, transparent as it may be, is very definitely basic to all seeing. So therefore, if there were some continuum in which everything that is going on and everything that we experience occurs, we would not notice it. We would not be able, really,

to say very much about it, except perhaps that it was there. It wouldn't make any difference to anything, except the one all-important difference that if it wasn't there, there wouldn't be any differences. But you see, philosophers nowadays don't like to think about things like that. It stretches their heads, and they would rather preoccupy themselves with more pedestrian matters. But still, you can't help it. If you're a human being, you wonder about things like that. What is it in which everything is happening? What is the ground? Well, you say, obviously it's not a what, because a thing that is a what is a classifiable thing. And so, very often, the Hindu and the Buddhist will refer to the ultimate reality as no thing. Not nothing, but no special thing. Unclassifiable. Can't put your finger on it, but it's you. It's what you basically are. What everything basically is. Just as the sound of an automobile horn on the radio is in one way an automobile horn, but basically it is the vibration of the diaphragm. Okay, so you are all, in the Hindu view, vibrations of the entire cosmic diaphragm. Put it like that. That's analogy. And I'm using saguna language, or cataphatic language, from the point of Christianity. The best language is say nothing, but to experience it. How can you experience it? Well, that's the whole thing, as I pointed out last time. The nub of all these Oriental philosophies is not an idea, not a theory, not even a way of behaving, but it's basically a way of experiencing, a transformation of everyday consciousness, so that it becomes quite apparent to us that that's the way things are. But you, when it happens to you, it's very difficult to explain it. So in exactly the same way, when somebody has that sort of breakthrough which transforms his consciousness, and it happens all over the world, it's not just a Hindu phenomenon, when somebody suddenly realizes it's all one, or technically non-dual, and really all this coming and going and all this frantic living and dying, grabbing, struggling, fighting, suffering, all this is a fantastic phantasmagoria. And he sees that. But when he tries to explain it, he finds his mouth isn't big enough. Because he can't get the words out of their dualistic pattern to explain something non-dualistic. Well, why is this so? Why are we under this great, magnificent hallucination? Well, the Hindus explain this in saguna language as follows. It's a very nice explanation, a child can understand it. The fact of the matter is that the world is a game of hide and seek. Peekaboo. Now you see it, now you don't. Because, very obviously, if you were the Supreme Self, what would you do? I mean, would you just sit there and be blissfully one and everything forever and ever and ever? No, obviously not. You would play games. You would, in other words, for the very nature of the fact that I said, no energy system is an energy system unless it lets go of itself. So you would let go of yourself. And you would get lost. And you'd get involved in all sorts of adventures. And you'd forget who you were. Just as when you play a game, you're playing poker. And although you're only playing for dimes or for chips, you get absorbed in the game. And nothing really important to win, nothing really important to lose, and yet it becomes fantastically interesting who wins and who loses. And so in the same way it is said that the Supreme Self gets absorbed
through ever so many different channels, which we call all the different beings, in the plot, just like an artist or a writer gets completely absorbed in the artistic creation that he's doing, or an actor gets absorbed in the part in the drama. At first, we know it's a drama. We go to a play, and we say it's only a play. And the proscenium arch tells us that what happens behind that arch is not for real, just a show. But the great actor is going to make you forget it's just a show. He's going to have you sitting on the edge of your chair. He's going to have you crying. He's going to have you trembling, because he almost persuades you that it's real. And what would happen if the very best actor was confronted by the very best audience? Why, they'd be taken in completely. And the one would confirm the other. So this is the idea of the universe as drama. That the fundamental self, the Saguna Brahman, plays this game, gets involved in being all of us, and does it so damn well, it's so superbly acted that the thing appears to be real. And we're not only sitting on the edge of our chair, but we start to get up and throw things. We join in the drama, and it all becomes whatever it is that's going on here, you see? Then, of course, at the end of the drama, because all things have to have an end that have a beginning, the curtain goes down and the actors retire to the green room. And there, the villain and the hero cease to be villain and hero, and they're just the actor. And then they come out in front of the curtain, and they stand in a row, and the audience applauds the villain along with the hero. The villain for having been a good villain, the hero for having been a great hero. The play is over. And everybody heaves a sigh of relief. Well, that was a great show, wasn't it? So the same idea, the green room is the Nirguna Brahman. That behind the whole show, where there are no differentiations of I and thou, subject and object, good and evil, light and darkness, life and death. But within the sphere of the Saguna Brahman, all these differentiations appear, because that's out in front, that's on the stage. And no good actor, when on the stage, performs his own personality. That's what's wrong with movie stars. They try to cast a person to act a role which corresponds to his alleged personality. But a great actor can assume any kind of personality, male or female, can suddenly convert himself right in front of the audience into somebody who takes you in entirely. But in the green room, he's his usual self. So Hinduism has the idea then, you see, it's all the conventions of drama go right along with it. That all this world is a big act, Leela, the play of the Supreme Self. And it's therefore compared to a dream, to a passing illusion, and you should not therefore take it seriously. You may take it sincerely, perhaps, as an actor may be sincere in his acting, but not serious, because that means it throws you for a loop. Although that, of course, is involved. We do take it seriously. But you see, one of the great questions that you have to ask yourself, when you really get down to the nitty-gritty about your own inmost core, is, are you serious? Or do you know deep within you?

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2: 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I'm your host, Tal J. You're listening to KUAA 99.9 FM in Salt Lake City. We're streaming online, as always, at kuaafm.org. That last song there, that is a longtime favorite of mine, Romeo's by Alphaville. I have such a soft spot for that band, except for Forever Young. I could quite happily live in the rest of my life and never hear that song again. However, the rest of their catalog, I'm a big fan of. A while back, I picked up a remix single of that particular track, and I was so excited. And I got home and all the remixes were pretty bad, though. That's the risk you run, I guess, when you're buying 80s 12-inch remix singles. Restraint was often not a word in the vocabulary of the folks producing those things. Anyway, I'm doing a lot of covers today in between everything else. I played that REM Superman song earlier. I'm going to do a couple of Velvet Underground related things right now. The first one is performed by REM, and then the second one is going to be Velvet Underground, but it's one that REM did a version of themselves. So anyway, kind of fun, pushing the brakes on a little again. This is Femme Fatale from REM, an old B-side.

All right, Velvet Underground, Pale Blue Eyes. Before that, The Velvet's Femme Fatale, but as performed by REM. Actually, I think like a lot of people who kind of grew up in the 80s, my introduction to The Velvet Underground was all the songs by them that REM recorded. They did Femme Fatale, There She Goes Again. They did a version of Pale Blue Eyes. And so eventually I was like, I should probably just buy a Velvet Underground album. And I did, and I loved it because the Velvets are amazing, right? Anyway, my name's Tal J. This is The Breakfast Club. 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As always, you can follow along online at kuaafm.org. I will tell you one advantage of following along online is you get the playlist in real time. Anyway, let's jump in back into some more music. This is Pigeon. I absolutely love this song.

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1: All right, that was Donovan. Alternate recording of Colors. I love that one. That's from a Greatest Hits album that he did. I don't know where it came out before the Greatest Hits, so excuse me for saying it's from the Greatest Hits. You know, I was always more familiar with the earlier single version of that that became a hit, and then I heard that expanded take, and I really loved it. So anyway, got about 30 minutes left on the show today. I'm Tall J, this is Breakfast Club, KUAA 99.9 FM. I've been playing covers throughout the day, you know, or song original versions of songs that were later covered and became much bigger for other artists. The song I'm going to play next is, in my opinion, perhaps one of the greatest cover version of a song that's ever been recorded ever. Took a very dark, painful song and somehow turned it up and made it worse by stripping it down. And then the song I'm following it up with is another cover, and it's not the most powerful cover, because how can you do that? So anyway, sorry to the band that comes after. I'll talk about you after this song. Anyway, you all will know this one. This one is it is a work of art.

All right, so that was the Silky, British folk group, kind of England's answer to Peter, Paul, and Mary, doing Mr. Tambourine Man. Apologies to them for making them follow that and phenomenal version of Hurt by Johnny Cash. So if you've ever been to the Johnny Cash Museum in Nashville, it's really cool. Like, you know, you're touring through his whole life, right? That starts when he's really young, and you just kind of go chronologically through everything. I wasn't prepared for what hits you in the last room. You walk into the last room at the museum, and the chair that Johnny Cash is sitting in the Hurt music video is in this dark room, illuminated, and that song is playing on a loop. And holy smokes, it punched me right in the stomach, and I cried a little bit. Not ashamed to admit it. Anyway, my name's Tall Jay. You're listening to The Breakfast Club. I'm going to do one more cover, but it's, you know, not necessarily because it's on theme for the day, but just because it's cool. I really like it. This is Sergio Mendez.

0: am I doing it? Just do it now. 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I don't want to do it.
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6: 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You are now tapped in to Snack Attack with yours truly, MC Coco, here every Wednesday 2 to 4 p.m. And today is a special day. I may be biased, but I am super, super, super excited to be able to give away a handful of tickets to the upcoming Eagles of Death Metal show that is happening August 25th at the Metro Music Hall. So, to have a little fun in doing so, we're going to hear all sorts of, what would I say here, Eagles of Death Metal for sure. But all sorts of offshoots of their various projects. Things like, obviously, Queens of the Stone Age, Caius. We're going to even hear some, let's see, Them Crooked Vultures. Desert Sessions even I've got up in here. I'm excited. I'm a big fan, a big music geek fan of this whole collective of musicians that came out of Palm Desert in the late 90s, and honestly none of their projects rub me the wrong way, but the Eagles of Death Metal specifically are such a good time. Talk about a party band, talk about just fun. And the upcoming show, August 25th, is the anniversary, 20 years celebrating their album Death by Sexy. So today what I'm going to do is going to start with an older one from Eagles of Death Metal, but I'm going to give y'all the phone number. You can look it up online. Write this down. The phone number here for the big red phone is 385-528-1129. And when I play a song off of the Death by Sexy album, call in. Give me a call when you hear it. Surprise, surprise, I'm not going to tell you where it's going to land, but it'll come sooner than later. But when you hear a song off that album, give a call. And then, yeah, ticket will come your way. So I'm excited for this. I hope you are too. I'm so excited for the show. And yeah, give me a call. Join in the fun. August 25th, Metro Music Hall, Eagles of Death Metal celebrating 20th anniversary of Death by Sexy. So I'm going to start off with an old one, I Only Want You, off their Peace, Love, Death Metal first album, and we'll see where we go from there. But again, when you hear a song off of Death by Sexy, give a call, 385-528-1129.

right, y'all, I'm feeding you some snacks. 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

Shout out to Benjamin. We had a ticket winner. Very, very exciting. I'm a huge fan of the Eagles of Death Metal. I know it's going to be a good time. So if you're out there listening, you can call in. I'm going to periodically be playing the album Death by Sexy. That is what they're touring for. The 20th anniversary, y'all. August 25th at the Metro Music Hall. I have a few more tickets to give out, so if you hear a track off of that album, give a call. 385-528-1129. 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And speaking of these amazing guys and these amazing bands, I'm going to play them Crooked Vultures next with New Fang. Thanks for tuning in to Snack Attack, y'all.

Snack Attack coming at ya. Right there, that's the Mystery Lights with Follow Me Home. They're a good time. We heard Fu Manchu with Mongoose, another band offshoot from the Palm Desert Collective. In fact, we'll be hearing some Brant Bjork later. We heard Them Crooked Vultures with New Fang. And if you're just tuning in, what I'm doing today, and I'm really excited about it, is ticket giveaways to the upcoming Eagles of Death Metal show at Metro Music Hall, August 25th. They are celebrating 20 years of the Death by Sexy album. So the fun part today is I'm staying in that lane for the most part, a bunch of bands that are relative to the members of Eagles of Death Metal. Speaking of, I'm going to get into a Desert Sessions. This is off of the volume 9 and 10, probably one of their more popular songs, I Want to Make It With You. But if you're familiar with Desert Sessions, it is literally a collective of all sorts of incredible musicians from that area that you've likely heard later from different projects. But they came out with multiple albums, different volumes, and a lot of them are actually really hard to find. And speaking of Eagles of Death Metal, they showed up as the band that they were, I believe, on volume 3 and 4. But anyhow, we're going to get to it. So the game today is when you hear a song off of Death by Sexy, an Eagles of Death Metal track, call in 385-528-1129. You can always find the phone number on the website or the internet as well, kuaafm.org. But call in. We got a big red phone here. It goes off like a disco ball, and you will get yourself a ticket to the upcoming Eagles of Death Metal show. So thank you for tuning in to Snack Attack here with yours truly, MC Coco, every Wednesday 2 to 4, switching it up with all sorts of different musical snacks every week. 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

slip.

Brant Bjork right there. Also, a one-time member of Fu Manchu. That was Lazy Bones. And shout out to the two callers that called in. Tierra, thank you, thank you, thank you. I will hopefully, I was going to say mosh with you at the show, but I have a feeling there's not going to be much moshing. But what do I know? We could start one. Thank you to Benjamin for calling in again. But Benjamin, I know you're listening. Shout out to you and your brewery. I got to cap you at two, man. Got to cap you at two. I have one ticket left. So let it be known. And the game today is Eagles of Death Metal. We'll be coming around August 25th to the Metro Music Hall, celebrating the 20th anniversary of their Death by Sexy album. And I am very excited about it and had a handful of tickets to give out today, and I have one left. And what we're doing is if you hear that album come on, you can give a call into the station, 385-528-1129. And the ticket shall be yours. And we only have one phone and one line, so we've already heard feedback that some people got the busy signal. You gotta be up on it, y'all. But thank you. Thanks for everybody for tuning in. Snack Attack here with yours truly, MC Coco. Feeding out musical snacks of all sorts and tastes every Wednesday, 2 to 4. So thank you, thank you, thank you. I'm gonna get into a Radio Moscow track, and then I'll probably... I actually can't tell you much, can I? This is game here.

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2: 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Today, Wednesday, June 24th, Sunny Day Soap Opera, World Record, and Disillusioned at Kilby Court. 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Clover's Curfew, Captain Daniels and the Sunnybrook Sailors, and Hulking Boy Giant at Aces High. Shoreward, Daytail, and St. Moan at the International. Friday, June 26th, Anime Girlfriend, Her Type, and Amaryllis at Kilby Court, Salty Toes at the DLC, The Crane Wives and Yasmin Williams at the Complex, Slopfest Day 1 at Blank Space Gallery. 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

Yes, big shout out to Carrie for calling in to get that last ticket to Eagles of Death Metal. Man, that was fun. Big shout out to Benjamin, Tierra, and Carrie for calling in. I will be seeing you in some fashion at the show. August 25th, Eagles of Death Metal, 20th anniversary of Death by Sexy. I'm super excited. I hope you're excited too. Thanks for everybody for tuning in. Right now behind me, you are hearing Death from Above, 1979, Little Girl. And we heard the Raconteurs level. It's been pretty fun today. I really appreciate everybody chiming in. It's always so special getting to talk to listeners too. But yeah, I have about 50 minutes left. I'm still going to keep it in the same vein for y'all because I'm having fun. I hope you're having a good Wednesday wherever you are. Snack Attack is where you're at. Because I went a little hard this week for fun. I mean, who doesn't like to rage a little bit? Next week, I am planning to be a little softer with my musical snacks. A little silkier, smoother bites for your ears. So Snack Attack every Wednesday, 2 to 4, with yours truly here, MC Coco. I love feeding y'all some tasty treats. KUAA 99.9 FM is where you're at. You can always tune in online at kuaafm.org. And a shout out to SNS Presents, who gave us the tickets to give out. And shout out to Metro Music Hall. And shout out to the Eagles of Death Metal. I got some Tame Impala for y'all. And yeah, we'll see what we got coming up after that. Thanks for tuning in.

Wolf Mother right there with Dimension. They are playing at the Union July 1st. Very exciting. In fact, I think they're also doing somewhat of an anniversary show and playing their whole first album. Very, very exciting. We also heard Black Rebel Motorcycle Club with Spread Your Love. We heard Black Joe Lewis and the Honey Bears with Black Snake. We heard White Denim at Night and Dreams. And we started it off with Tame Impala, Sundown Syndrome. This is MC Coco here with Snack Attack. Every Wednesday, 2 to 4. It's about 3:30 now, so I got about a half an hour left before Nate comes in for Hump Day Bumps. But if you're just tuning in, you missed out. Just kidding. Gave out some tickets to the upcoming Eagles of Death Metal show August 25th at Metro Music Hall, and that was really, really fun. So thank you for all the people who called in. Really, really stoked to bump into you at that show. Looking forward to it myself. And I have been hyping up basically those related bands and those related musicians. And so I'm also going to play again another Desert Sessions track, Noses and Roses Forever. This is off volumes 11 and 12. And earlier I played volume 9 and 10. And really, I think those are the only two albums you can find digitally speaking. When I used to work at a record store many, many years ago, and I would find old versions, used versions that people had turned in or gotten rid of, it was like finding gold. But I think if you're savvy, you can probably hack some stuff online and find them. But you didn't hear it from me. But yeah, we're going to hear volumes 11 and 12. And then I'm going to get into an older, off their first album, Eagles of Death Metal, and then I'll probably wean off of them. Sorry, not sorry, but you know how it goes. There's FCC rules about this stuff, so I gotta be careful, y'all. I might have even surpassed. Maybe I won't play them. Who knows? Maybe I'll be like ripped out of the station before it's too late. Anyhow, that's what we're doing today on Snack Attack. But next week, I will be doing a lot more softer snacks, smoother snacks. I've been putting together, some smooth neo-soul trip-hop vibes, some folky vibes. That's where I'm going. I like to switch it up back and forth. I go hard one way, I'm going to go hard the other way. Who knows? Anyhow, let's get into another Desert Sessions. And these are many members of Queens of the Stone Age, maybe even Fu Manchu, all sorts of project members up in here. Thanks for tuning in to KUAA, y'all, 99.9 FM here in the Salt Lake Valley, or KUAAFM.org globally.

Queens of the Stone Age right there. Threes and Sevens off of their Era Vulgaris album. I've been having way too much fun today, so thank you for delighting in, or amusing me, rather. I don't know if you're delighted over there. I surely hope so. We also heard Eels with Soul Jacker Part 1. We heard The Dead Weather with Blue Blood Blues. And we heard The Black Angels with You on the Run. MC Coco here with Snack Attack, about to close the snack bag on you. I'm going to go out with a couple more tracks. Nate's coming in here any minute for Hump Day Bump, so do stick around 4 to 7. And then I believe Family Dinner has a guest host tonight. 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So stick around for that as well. 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We love our listeners. 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I'm going to take us out with an old one from The Vines and then also an old one from The Hives. You are welcome. I'll see you next week.

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Thanks for being here. I'm looking forward to it. Going to be a fun and awesome set. Similar to that first one that we just played, that was Pacific Star with Empty. We'll have a little bit of a theme like that going for a bit, but it will, per usual, will kind of go all over the place. So stick around, enjoy the ride, and yeah, here we are, Hump Day Bumps, every Wednesday, 4 to 7, right after Snack Attack. Shout out MC Coco, always a great set. And after me today, we got a special guest with Lux doing family dinner. So, solid Wednesday programming coming at you. But here is Knittin' Nitty with Bjorn Torx coming up next. Followed by some New Order, some Neon Indian, forgot about them, and some Insecure Men off their newest release, A Man for All Seasons. But again, Knittin' Nitty coming at you live, KUAA 99.9 FM.

That is Sam Evian. Time to Melt. Shout out. We also heard some Paul Cherry, Your Letter, some Part Time with Gene's Ballad, Dumbo Gets Mad, still reliving in my head that amazing show they did a while back at Urban Lounge. So sick. But that track was Eclectic Prawn. We also had Insecure Men doing Cleaning Bricks. New Order, Lonesome Tonight, live version. Some Neon Indian. Also, flashback when they played Ogden Twilight forever ago. That was really cool. But that was Baby's Eyes. And then we had Bjorn Torx doing Knittin' Nitty, topping off that. Just about a half hour uninterrupted set. And yeah, you'll get those here on KUAA 99.9 FM, low-powered FM community radio. I'm going to just keep on doing the thing. 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But if you miss something, you can always hear it again. Anywho, coming up, we're going to play some Blue Material. This one's Cosmic Thunder. KUAA. Thank you.